Yeah, I want to tell you the story about this cat on the phone, you know. He had an old lady by the name of Mitty. Like, this cat was tired of slopping those hogs on his farm all day. So he was telling her, like, he wanted to get him a job in the big city. This is how he told her.

0: It's 9 minutes past the hour of 8 o'clock. You're tuned right here to 90.3 WRU Kingston. This is the Boudin Barn Dance. My name is Dan Ferguson, wrapping up a set there with a going to one from Leo Nocentelli of the Meters fame, and from a some solo stuff he did back there in the 1960s. I believe it was the 60s. Could have been the 70s, actually, but called Another Side. Collection came out of Light in the Attic Records right there. Tune called Pretty Mitty. Wrapping up a set of music, we got it going with one from the upcoming album from Deer Tick called Coin-O-Matic, coming out on ATO Records on the 5th of June. We heard them doing Dog Years. Casey Musgraves, heard another one from her. We heard one earlier from her tonight, from her new album called Middle of Nowhere on Lost Highway Records. We heard Loneliest Girl. Went to the Tedeschi Trucks Band after that from their new album called Future Soul on Concord Records. And actually, it's on Fantasy Records, I believe. And we heard Crazy Crying. Black Keys after that from their new album on Warner Records called Peaches, You Got to Lose. We heard, went back for one from the Sacred Souls from their Live for You album on Daptone Records. Heard the title track from that. Then went to a track from a recent collection called Stax Killer Bees, put out on Stax Records. Booker T and the MGs doing Soul Clap 69. And then Leo Nocentelli with Pretty Mitty from Another Side on Light in the Attic Records. And that wrapping up that set of music, bringing us into our final hour here tonight on the program. As we make our way towards 9 o'clock, we're going to move into our, we've been doing this kind of monthly, our album You Need to Hear feature. And I've been going back and just kind of plucking an album out of my collection that I guess when it came out, I was pretty happy about. And they all so far seem like they've stood the test of time. And we're going to listen tonight, go back to 1993, the album, the debut album from the Health and Happiness Show. And that group was founded and led by James Mastro of the Bongos fame. And it came out called Tonic, and it came out on Bar None Records back in 1993. And the band at this point featured James Mastro on vocals and guitars, harmonica, Karen Tallhurst on guitars and mandolin. We had Todd Reynolds on fiddle, St. Vincent D'Annunzio from the Bongos on drums, and Tony Shanahan on bass and vocals. And a special guest on this record was Eileen Ivers on fiddle. We will be hearing, or violin, we're going to be hearing her in, I think, at least one song, maybe two. But we're going to listen to five cuts from this album from 1993, Health and Happiness Show. The album is called Tonic. Came out on Bar None Records. I think you can still find it somewhere out there. I think it's out. I know it's out there in the digital world, but you might still be able to get a physical copy of this. I don't think it ever came out on vinyl. I'm not sure if it ever will. But let's give a listen. Kick it off with the tune called We Are Here, Health and Happiness Show. Let's give a listen.
1: One, two, three, four.

And wrapping up our album you need to hear, featured here tonight on the Boudin Barn Dance. Going back to the 1993 release from the Health and Happiness Show called Tonic. Came out on Bar None Records. They were a Hoboken based band, fronted and founded by James Mastro. We heard five different cuts. We heard We Are Here, followed up by Woman of Gold, then I Do, then River of Stars, featuring Eileen Ivers, doing some violin work on that, and You Are What You Dream to wrap it up. And some good stuff there. I think it still sounds pretty darn good, so go check that out somewhere. I think it's available, like I said. You can probably find it digitally, or probably can find a CD of that thing somewhere. Anyway, we are into our last half hour here tonight on the program. Let's make our way until 9 o'clock. We're going to get right back into the music. This is Jimmy Dale Gilmore celebrating a birthday this week, and we're going to go back to his first album for High Tone Records from the late 1980s. This is a song written by David Halley, as done by Jimmy Dale Gilmore, a song called Rain Just Falls. Let's give a listen. And wrapping up our album you need to hear, featured here tonight on the Boudin Barn Dance. Going back to the 1993 release from the Health and Happiness Show called Tonic. Came out on Bar None Records. They were a Hoboken based band, fronted and founded by James Mastro. We heard five different cuts. We heard We Are Here, followed up by Woman of Gold, then I Do, then River of Stars, featuring Eileen Ivers, doing some violin work on that, and You Are What You Dream to wrap it up. And some good stuff there. I think it still sounds pretty darn good, so go check that out somewhere. I think it's available, like I said. You can probably find it digitally, or probably can find a CD of that thing somewhere. Anyway, we are into our last half hour here tonight on the program. Let's make our way until 9 o'clock. We're going to get right back into the music. This is Jimmy Dale Gilmore celebrating a birthday this week, and we're going to go back to his first album for High Tone Records from the late 1980s. This is a song written by David.

I think it still sounds pretty darn good, so go check that out somewhere. I think it's available, like I said. You can probably find it digitally, or probably can find a CD of that thing somewhere. Anyway, we are into our last half hour here tonight on the program. Let's make our way until 9 o'clock. We're going to get right back into the music. This is Jimmy Dale Gilmore celebrating a birthday this week, and we're going to go back to his first album for High Tone Records from the late 1980s. This is a song written by David Halley. That's done by Jimmy Dale Gilmore, a song called Rain Just Falls. Let's give a listen.

A waitress asked me what I did. I told her I tried to make art. She asked me if I made any money. I said, no, I have to teach to do that. She asked me what I taught and where. I told her. She told me she liked art, but that she couldn't draw a straight line. I told her if she could reach for something and pick it up, she could draw a line that was straight enough. She said she wasn't interested in that kind of drawing, but had always liked horses. I said I did too, but they are hard to draw. She said yes, that was very true. Said she could do the body okay, but never get the head, tail, or legs. I told her she was drawing sausages, not horses. She said no, they were horses.

All right there. Man, that was some good stuff right there. That was Frank the Wild Jalapeno Rodart, whose career goes all the way back to the Dell Vikings, Doug Somm, way back in the late 50s, early 60s. Tenor sax player, played with Doug Somm, Augie Myers, Joe King Carrasco, you name it. And from a brand new album called The Return of the Wild Jalapeno, Frank Rodart right there covering the Bill Callahan tune called Inspirational. Again, from this record called The Wild Jalapeno on Pino on Tarantula Records. Wrapping up a set of music here tonight on the Boudin Barn Dance. We got to go with a whole bunch of birthday salutes, a little bit belated. Jimmy Dale Gilmore with Rain Just Falls, David Halley composition from his high tone album called Fair and Square. The late Keith Whitley from the Rounder collection, Sad Songs and Waltzes. We heard Long Black Limousine. Then the late Arthur Alexander, another belated birthday salute. In the Middle of It All from the Lonely Just Like Me, the Final Chapter collection on Hacktone Records. Went to the late Ricky Nelson after that. Rick Nelson at this point. And from the collection called Legacy on Capitol Records, we heard Last Time Around. Terry Allen followed that with The Beautiful Waitress from the Lubbock on Everything album on Fate Records. And then Frank, the Wild Jalapeno Rodart, with Inspirational from The Return of the Wild Jalapeno on Tarantula Records. And that, folks, bring it to an end. Another edition of the Boudin Barn Dance right here at 90.3 WRAU Kingston. My name's Dan Ferguson. Hope you all enjoy the program tonight. We'll be back up here next week with another edition. You all have a great night and a great weekend. We'll see you in one. Have a good one.

brothers and sisters. You know, our leader has been a strong influence on his friends who happen to be members of our group. We've been going around preaching the good word of Operation Breadbasket, and the country preacher who is your leader, our leader, and so forth, all over. In fact, we use your music. We talk about your band and your choir and Brother Ben Branch and everybody all over the country. We've been preaching about black music and how it's all the same thing. We got the word from the country preacher. He told us. And we've been talking about it. So you hear a little culmination how Brother Joe Zavi Newell is so impressed with Breadbasket and Reverend Jackson that his concept of what the country preacher feels like to him. Check it out.

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All right, here we go. All right, here we go. One. 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

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There's something about the... 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

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You know, our leader has been a strong influence on his friends who happen to be members of our group. We've been going around preaching the good word of Operation Breadbasket, and the country preacher who is your leader, our leader, and so forth, all over. In fact, we use your music. We talk about your band and your choir and Brother Ben Branch and everybody all over the country. We've been preaching about black music and how it's all the same thing. We got the word from the country preacher. He told us. And we've been talking about it. So you hear a little culmination how Brother Joe Zavinul is so impressed with Breadbasket and Reverend Jackson that his concept of what the country preacher feels like to him. Check it out.

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I wrote in 49. Title of this number is Tipitina.

0: A boy born in Joplin, Missouri was fascinated by anything with wheels and a motor. The odds of him going on to fascinate millions with his talent? 1 in 260,000. The odds of this born racer having 157 career top 10 finishes in NASCAR? 1 in 125 billion. But every driver seeks the pinnacle of their achievements. The odds of him winning both the Daytona 500 and the Brickyard 400 in the same year? 1 in 195 million. The odds of a child being diagnosed with autism? 1
1: in 68.
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Have a great show lined up for us this afternoon. Lots and lots of classics today, as well as some brand new rhythms. On today's program, we're going to be paying tribute to two reggae luminaries that passed away in the last 10 days or so. Sticky Thompson, a little later in the show. Sticky Thompson, very noted percussionist, also started out as a DJ back in the day.

We're also going to be paying tribute here this afternoon to the man, Hopeton Lewis. Major Rocksteady star, passed away last week. We'll be getting to that pretty soon, so hang on in there. Opened up today's show with the Viceroys. Title cut from their fantastic album, We Must Unite. In the background, a song called Victory, which is the Dubwise, mixed by the Scientist. Let's get right back to the music. Gonna go way, way back. Showcase in the beginning of this next set the productions of Lloyd Daly, also known as Matador. Here comes Joy and Lloyd, Born to Lose, right here on this afternoon's Reggae Showcase.

the sounds of Matador Productions to open up today's Reggae Showcase. Opened up with Joy and Lloyd, Born to Lose. Following that, the Uniques with their cover version of a tune called Secretly. Written and performed, and a big, big tune for Jimmy Rogers, 1958. That one going out for John in Jamestown. Check out his radio program here on WRIU each and every Wednesday morning, bright and early. On that same rhythm, Daddy Uroy with Scandal. Wicked, wicked, well-produced track featuring Hornsman, Deadly Headley Bennett, Lester Sterling, and Dizzy Moore, the late, great Dizzy Moore. Following that, the Matador All-Stars on a 10-inch single called Love Kiss Blue. A group called The Hamlins was next with I Don't Care At All. And the late, great Dennis Emmanuel Brown finished off that set of Matador Productions with an early effort from him called Baby Don't Do It. Right here on this afternoon's Reggae Showcase.

This next tune, going out for Mama C, for Chris and Courtney and family and everybody that knew Janice or was touched by her. Here's Bob.

Couple of songs there for Mama C. Opened up with Three Little Birds, Bob Marley and the Wailers. We also checked out the Wailers with Three Little Birds Dubwise. And we just listened to Rasta Man Chant from the Burning album for Janice. This next one's going out for Justin.

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This is the Reggae Showcase with your host, Peter Dante. Spinning reggae music from 2 until 5 p.m. each and every Sunday afternoon. Opened up this last set of music with the late, great Alton Ellis. Alton's celebrating a birthday September 1st. Checked out a rare track called Lovely Place by Alton Ellis and the Dreamlets. Alton's love letter to Japan. We also checked out Dubbing Place, the dubwise to that wicked, wicked track, featuring some dynamic horn work. The Soul Lads were next with a song called Funny, and finished off the set with the Mighty Diamonds. Country Living, taken from the album Ice on Fire, where the producers attempted to meld the beats from New Orleans with reggae music. Which is not really that much of a stretch. Reggae being very, very much influenced by the sounds coming out of New Orleans. As I mentioned at the beginning of today's program, paying tribute today to a couple of Jamaican music stalwarts who passed away recently. First up, Hopeton Lewis. Hopeton was born in Kingston, October 3rd, 1947, raised in Burnt Savannah, Westmoreland. He formed his first group, the Regals, and did his first recordings, as many did, at Studio One, and then at Federal Records, where he recorded a number of hit songs, including Take It Easy, which is widely credited as being the first rocksteady tune. In 1970, he won the festival song competition with the hit Boom Shakalaka on Treasure Isle. Also at Dynamic Studio, his recording of Grooving Out on Life reached gold status in 1973. After touring with Byron Lee and the Dragonairs for 4 years, he went on to perform on the hotel circuit throughout the Caribbean. Recently, Hopeton Lewis turned his back on secular music and began recording gospel and inspirational music. Hopeton died Thursday evening, September 4th, 2014, at his home in Brooklyn, New York. He was 66 years old. Here comes some music by Hopeton Lewis, beginning with that big, big tune that changed the face of Jamaican music. Guitarist Lynn Tate was the arranger on this tune, and Hopeton just could not sing it properly at the way they were practicing it. So Lynn Tate decided to slow down the beat for this song, Take It Easy, and Rocksteady was born.

little technical difficulties trying to get that tune on. Here comes a cut from a Trojan album called The Dynamic Hopeton Lewis. Here comes Leaving Babylon.

Yeah, the sounds of Hopeton Lewis right here on this afternoon's Reggae Showcase. Paying tribute to him, he passed away last Thursday evening. Opened up the set with Leaving Babylon by Hopeton Lewis. Following that, Take It Easy, the landmark tune that changed the beat of ska, turning it into rock steady, courtesy of guitarist Lynn Tate and Hopeton Lewis on vocal. From the Treasure Isle label from 1970, the big, big tune and festival song competition winner, Boom Shakalaka. Following that, a 7-inch single by Hopeton Lewis called Cool, Cool Collie. Following that, on the Dynamic label, wicked, wicked track called Grooving Out on Life. Finished off the set with one of my favorite tunes in all of Jamaican music, and definitely by Hopeton Lewis, Sounds and Pressure, right here on this afternoon's Reggae Showcase.

we're going to pay tribute to another reggae and ska performer who passed away August 25th of this year, Uzziah Sticky Thompson, born August 1st, 1936, in rural Mannings Mountain, Jamaica. Moved to Kingston at age 15. Found work with Clement Dodd, assisting him with running his sound system and becoming a DJ on that system under the name Cool Sticky. And was one of the earliest men to record in the new DJ style, using his mouth to make clicks and other percussive sounds. As a DJ, he recorded with the Scatolites and can be heard on Ball of Fire, El Pussycat, Guns of Navarone, and others. He also worked as a DJ for Lee Perry and Joe Gibbs. Sticky.

we're going to pay tribute to another reggae and ska performer who passed away August 25th of this year, Uzziah Sticky Thompson, born August 1st, 1936, in rural Mannings Mountain, Jamaica. Moved to Kingston at age 15. Found work with Clement Dodd, assisting him with running his sound system and becoming a DJ on that system under the name Cool Sticky. And was one of the earliest men to record in the new DJ style, using his mouth to make clicks and other percussive sounds. As a DJ, he recorded with the Scatolites and

him with running a sound system and becoming a DJ on that system under the name Cool Sticky, and was one of the earliest men to record in the new DJ style, using his mouth to make clicks and other percussive sounds. As a DJ, he recorded with the Scatolites and can be heard on Ball of Fire, El Pussycat, Guns of Navarone, and others. He also worked as a DJ for Lee Perry and Joe Gibbs. Sticky Thompson became one of Jamaica's top percussionists and session musicians in several studios, becoming a member of Channel One's Revolutionaries with Sly and Robbie, Joe Gibbs' Professionals, and Lee Perry's Upsetters. He also was a regular touring member of Jimmy Cliff's Oneness Band, Black Uhuru, and Ziggy Marley and the Melody Makers. Sticky Thompson died of a heart attack at his Miami home on August 25th, 2014. He was 78 years old. Comes a set of music showcasing the late Sticky Thompson, beginning with the Scatolites. Here's Guns of Navarone. Check out Sticky on the percussive vocal effects.

Hey, WRIU with Peter, the Bush Doctor. Run over people like Chuck. No, okay, I'll say that.

WRIU Kingston. Yeah, you got it locked right here at the Reggae Showcase with your host, Peter Dante. This last set of music, paying tribute to the late, great Sticky Thompson, passed away on the 25th of August of this year. Played a nice set of music showcasing his percussive and DJ talents. Opened up with the Scatolites, Guns of Navarone. Following that, Cool Sticky. Sticky Thompson himself with Train to Soulsville. The Scatolites again on the Studio One label, Ball of Fire. That one going out for TB in Hope Valley. Joseph Hill, the late great, and Culture followed. Natty Never Get Weary. Sonia Pottinger production. We also checked out the Dubwise entitled Citizen as a Peaceful Dub. Great, great percussion by Sticky Thompson on that tune, as he did on the next one, Black Uhuru with Sense Amelia. Sticky as a member of Sly and Robbie. That's the 12-inch version of Sense Amelia. Big, big tune for Black Uhuru. Following that, Jimmy Cliff and Oneness with Bongo Man. Finished off the set with the tune we're listening to in the background. It's the late, great Dennis Emmanuel Brown, A Little Bit More, featuring Joe Gibbs and the Professionals in the background, showcasing all this wicked percussion by the late, great Sticky Thompson. Right here on this afternoon's

Gonna play one more tune. Then we're gonna get to this week's reggae calendar. And then some newer stuff coming right up on the flip side. Here comes a 12-inch single on the Sheba record label, Marcia Griffiths. Produced by Errol Thompson. This one's going out for Neil Nice, listening to the Reggae Showcase in Brooklyn, New York, via WRIU.org. Here comes Marcia Griffiths with Don't Ever Leave.

0: It's Thursday night, and you're grabbing drinks with some friends. Started off with a pitcher for the table, which quickly becomes two. There's pool. And there's the photo booth.
1: All right, everybody, squeeze in. Say cheese!
0: Followed naturally by an order of wings. 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
1: So what are we doing this weekend?
0: And lastly, it's back to the car, which, if you're buzzed...
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sound boy up the road. Can't use badness and skill with a man who win up. Peter Dante, I want them. We are killing them plenty.

flip side of this 12-inch single on the Sheba label. Marcia Griffiths on the other side with Don't Ever Leave. Name of this dub is Ivor Dub. Another birthday to celebrate recently. Here on the Reggae Showcase, Mr. Calvin Scott, also known as Coco T. Born September 3rd. Here comes a Bobby Digital production on Digital B, utilizing the Hot Milk Rhythm, wicked, wicked track from Coco T. This one's called No Tret.

0: Yo, Biggie, let me say man, man a bad man.
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0: 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Man a bad man.
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0: 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Do a skunk if you love reggae music. Light up your chalice if you love reggae music. Bust a blank. Hear me now? This is Delirance. And remember, you're locked into 90.3 WRIU in Kingston, Rhode Island. Lock! Delirance World General said that.
1: Yes, I am.

foundation from birth. All would be running slow. Peter and Tiago eating jackpot. We know where life hurt. Louis Culture say a curfew. WRIU. Congolese. Peter Dante, pass through. Let's go.

0: Yeah, you're in tune to the Reggae Showcase with your host, Peter Dante. Opened up this last set with a twin spin for Coco T. On the Hot Milk Rhythm, the first tune, No Threat. Digital B production. Following that, a song called Like Never Before, featuring Shaggy and Coco T. From 2013, that one using the Soon Forward rhythm by Gregory Isaacs. Randy Valentine was next from the Bring Back the Love mixtape. Bad Man Lies, going out for Cranston. Following that, brand new music called Special Occasion from Taurus Riley alongside Whippademus. Taurus utilizing a wicked old rock steady rhythm for that tune and the DJ version. Whippademus with that deep, deep voice that all the Demuses have. Deli Ranks was next on the Push Comes to Shove rhythm. Nah Beg, Nah Friend. Finished off the set with a brand new song by Dwayne Stevenson, his cover version of Bunny Wailer's dancehall anthem, Cool Runnings, on VP Records. Gonna get to more brand new music to finish off today's show. Next up, Dynasty Records presents the Crunch Time Rhythm. Here comes the hustle.
1: 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It's the hustle.

Yeah, this one's called The Crunch Time Rhythm, courtesy of Dynasty Records. We checked out Bobby Hustle featuring Sensation, Free Throws. Following that, Joss Sun featuring Richie Spice, Can't Live Good. 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The Crunch Time Rhythm in the background. 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Next up, Christopher Martin with brand new music. 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

Yeah, just about out of time here on this afternoon's Reggae Showcase. I'll see everybody next Sunday for more great reggae music. This last set of music, we showcased the Take It Easy rhythm, borrowing that rhythm from the late, great Hopeton Lewis, who we showcased earlier. That's courtesy of Ranch Entertainment. 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

0: 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Do a skunk if you love reggae music. 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Bossa Blanc. Hear me now? This is Delirang. So remember, you're locked into 90.3 WRIU in Kingston, Rhode Island. Lock! Delirang's World General said that.
1: 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And the best, sire.

0: great foundation from birth. All would be running slow. Peter Dantiago eating jackpot. We know where life hurt. Louis Culture say a curfew. WRIU. Congoli. Peter Dantiago.
1: Say, you gonna cut this with the Chambers? Oh, don't do me like that.
2: All right, I will.
1: Yeah, I can get the words either way.

I declare I'll never understand. 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Hey, hey, hey.

0: Hola.
1: Good morning, and welcome to Good Morning Vibes. We begin this morning with the music of Thelonious Monk. This is called Crepuscule with Nelly. Hope you enjoy, and thanks for listening.

0: I'll relax myself some kind of way. That's it. Yeah.
1: I think you got it that time. WRIU Kingston, good morning. And welcome again to Good Morning Vibes. I began music this morning with Thelonious Monk doing his song Crepuscule with Nelly. And Nelly was Thelonious' wife. And Crepuscule means twilight. And it was on the graduate exam called the Miller Analogies Test. And I was so glad that I knew it from Monk. Crepuscule, twilight time, morning and evening. I love it. The best time of day for me, crepuscule. Then we move to hear from Lonnie Liston Smith, a pianist, and he did his song called Expansions. And Lonnie was the pianist in Rass and Roland Kirk's band. And then we heard from Kirk himself, Make Me a Pallet on the Floor, from his CD, Boogie Woogie String Along for Real. I know I've collected all of my heroes' music, and that, of course, is Rassan. Well, I have many heroes, but Rassan is one of them, a major one, since I caught him at Carnegie. It was wonderful, along with Charles Mingus. And he and Charles played a lot in the early years. Check out the CD, Oh Yeah, which I know the Monsignor plays a lot. Anyway, you're tuned to WRIU Kingston. This is the old Professor Bertram. I'm bringing you the music for now, the next hour and 40 minutes left. And this program is followed by Jazz with James. The phone number here in the studio, if you wish to call in, is 401, of course, 792-9030. And I love to hear from my listeners, and I learned a lot over the years from my listeners, or people who listen to this program. I don't own them. Anyway, next string along for real. I know I've collected all of my heroes' music, and that, of course, is Rassan. Well, I have many heroes, but Rassan is one of them, a major one, since I caught him at Carnegie. It was wonderful, along with Charles Mingus, and he and Charles played a lot in the early years. Check out the CD, Oh Yeah, which I know the Monsignor plays a lot. Anyway, you're tuned to WRIU Kingston. This is the old Professor Bertram. I'm bringing you the music for now, the next hour and 40 minutes left. And this program is followed by Jazz with James. The phone number here in the studio, if you wish to call in, is 401, of course, 792-9030. And I love to hear from my listeners, and I learned a lot over the years from

Tune to WRIU Kingston. This is the old Professor Bertram. I'm bringing you the music for now, the next hour and 40 minutes left. And this program is followed by Jazz with James. The phone number here in the studio, if you wish to call in, is 401, of course, 792-9030. And I love to hear from my listeners, and I learned a lot over the years from my listeners. Or people who listen to this program. I don't own them. Anyway, next up we'll hear from two ladies who are going to be at the Newport Jazz Festival on Sunday. And I'm looking forward to hearing both of them. And we begin with Esperanza Spalding, along with pianist Fred Hirsch, doing "But Not For Me." And then we'll hear from Cecile McLaurin-Salvant. I didn't know what time it was. Hope you enjoy, and thanks for listening.

words I don't really understand, because it's like old English. Hi-ho, alas, and lack-a-day. That's how I feel, confused about the whole situation. Like, you'd think just living long enough would merely by art or by chance wind up ending you next to someone that you could share some romantic feelings for.

dreams till sunbeam find you. 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But in your dreams, whatever they be,

If music be the food of love, play on. As a la Shakespeare, Twelfth Night. And that's what I associate with Louis Armstrong, pop's maestro, bringing us Dream a Little Dream of Me. And before that, we heard from Cecile McLaurin-Sylvant, pianist, vocalist, composer, Grammy Award winner. Going to be at Newport on Sunday. I'm looking forward to her. That song, I Didn't Know What Time It was from her CD, Woman Child. Before that, we heard from another lady I'm looking forward to hearing at Newport, Esperanza Spalding, along with Fred Hirsch doing But Not For Me. There's a really cute song that Esperanza plays, and I played it here. Girl Talk is a really nice one to listen to. She really handled that song well with Fred Hirsch. And, of course, Girl Talk was written by the great Bobby Troup, who did Route 66 and Hungry Man and many, many great classic jazz songs. That was Esperanza Spalding, Girl Talk. Okay, on with some more music. This is Monty Alexander.

Racism is insidious in our society. Every one of us have been tainted by this in some way, particularly here in the United States. If you think that a minor minuscule genetic difference, like your skin color, white, black, brown, eye color, blue, green, black, wrinkled eyelids, unwrinkled eyelids, small nose, big nose, short legs, long legs, etc., etc., etc., makes you different and superior or inferior to some others, you are wrong. Science is real and shows you that you are not aware of the facts of life if you continue to hold those beliefs. 24 years ago, the Genome Project was completed, that is, mapping the human DNA. We are all originally out of North Africa, all human beings, Homo sapiens, and we share 99.9% of the human DNA. If you go to North Africa today along the equator, you will still find all the genetic mixtures and variations that are found everywhere else in the world. Race is not a biological term, but a political one. Wake up and smell the coffee. Let the myths and other superstitions go. Live

WRIU Kingston. Good morning. Before the public service announcement, we heard from Rahsaan Roland Kirk doing Sugar. Before that, we heard Herbie Mann, I'm Coming Home, Baby. And that went out to my buddy Warren. Hope he's listening. So, it is 7:01 here in the studio at WRIU Kingston, a broadcast service of the University of Rhode Island. And I'm coming to you from our main campus in Kingston, Rhode Island, U.S. of A. And I have about an hour left with you to bring you the music. And then the program is followed by Jazz with James. And at 10 o'clock, please stay tuned to Sam Copper. And Sam is one of our really senior DJs who has contributed a lot to music over the many, many years. And we're proud and glad to have him. So Sam 10 to 1, I believe. So what? Lots of music around. Please go out and catch it. I know the campus is piping down since graduation was yesterday in the pouring rain. Nonetheless, congratulations to all who survived the ordeal of college and got that to walk across that stage. Stuff comes to mind for me, and I can't live with myself without saying it. Silence is complicity. If I stand by and say nothing, I don't know. I can't. I know what genocide and ethnic cleansing is, or what they are, to be more grammatical. Starve them, no food, medicine, water, fuel, and kill. Women and children. Open air concentration camp. Oh, malnutrition is a serious condition that affects one's health for life. You can't just give them some food and everything is better. That's all I have to say. It is we're in crisis here in our world and in our country. And here we move. Here's some from Art Blakey and the Jazz Messengers doing their song Crisis. Hope you enjoy and thanks for listening. And if you wish to call into the studio, the number here is 401-792-9030. And I'm the old Professor Bertram. And I am here every Friday morning from 6 to 8 a.m. bringing you the music. And thanks again for listening.

That was jazz guitarist Emily Remler, who I played last week, and with her band, which includes Hank Jones on piano and other jazz luminaries. Emily, unfortunately, died very young at 32 as an up-and-coming star. She was married to, she and Monty Alexander were married for a number of years, but unfortunate. But she left us a lot of music, great guitar works. Her idol was Wes Montgomery, and she played a lot like him. So that was Emily Remler doing Duke Ellington's In a Sentimental Mood. Now, Duke would also say, I need to mention the lyricists that write these songs along with him, you know. So this song, the lyrics were written by Manny Kurtz and Irving Mills, and many lyricists worked with Ellington over the years, creating lots of beautiful music. There's a wonderful series on PBS Kids that you should watch. You will enjoy it, and your kids and grandkids will also. It's called Acoustic Rooster. Acoustic Rooster and his Barnyard Band. And that's a video and a series that's a number of years. But unfortunate. But she left us a lot of music. Great guitar works. Her idol was Wes Montgomery, and she played a lot like him. So that was Emily Remler doing Duke Ellington's In a Sentimental Mood. Now, Duke would also say, I need to mention the lyricists that write these songs along with him, you know. So this song, the lyrics were written by Manny Kurtz and Irving Mills, and many lyricists worked with Ellington over the years, creating lots of beautiful music. There's a wonderful series on PBS Kids that you should watch. You will enjoy it, and your kids and grandkids will also. It's called Acoustic Roots.

Lyrics were written by Manny Kurtz and Irving Mills, and many lyricists worked with Ellington over the years, creating lots of beautiful music. There's a wonderful series on PBS Kids that you should watch. You will enjoy it, and your kids and grandkids will also. It's called Acoustic Rooster. Acoustic Rooster and his Barnyard Band. And that's a video and a series that's teaching children about jazz. And adults too. I know I enjoyed it, even though I'm deeply into jazz. So I think it's well worth your effort, Acoustic Rooster. Unfortunately, again, PBS has been cut and struggling. Imagine that. You stop our children from learning, you know, which brings me to back to my youth again, meeting wise professors who helped me a lot understand the world. Shame that you take away money from educating her kids. And many ask, why are universities not conservative and progressive? Well, that's very simple, according to a wise old professor of mine. When you learn more, you get to know more, and you let go of all those myths that you grew up with, that you find was absolutely old wife tales and nonsense. You embrace science because science is what universities follow, open free thinking. So, you can let go. Look at the U.S. Constitution, Article 1, Section 8, Clause 8, where the founders support science and demand that Congress support science. Anyway, less ado about that. Next up, we will be playing here Chris McGregor. And Chris contributed a lot to jazz, a South African pianist. And he was also, along with Hugh Masekela and many others, bringing us some great music. But here's one of his classic songs called Country Cooking, Chris McGregor. And thanks again for listening, WRIU Kingston,

The last two musicians we heard were both masters of the Hammond B3 organ. We first heard Richard Groove Holmes doing Misty, and then we heard from Shirley Scott doing her song Blue Bongo. This is Monty Alexander with his trio, which was Ray Brown and Herb Ellis, with special guest star John Frigo on violin. Hope you enjoy. Put on them high heel sneakers.

This is you, Professor Bertram. I'm quickly running out of time with you. That was Scott Bradley's Postmodern Jukebox, and the song was called Careless Whispers. And before that, we heard from the Monty Alexander Trio, which features Ray Brown on bass and Herb Ellis on guitar, with special guest John Frigo on violin. I enjoyed the calls, and thanks for listening. And again, if you wish to call in while I'm going out, the number is 401-792-9030. So it's springtime. Go out and catch the music. And as I said earlier in the Shakespearean quote from Twelfth Night, if music be the love, if music be the food of life or love, play on. If music be the food of love, play on. Fill me up. Go out and catch the music. Next up, we will hear from Jimmy Lunceford.

Yeah, the Jimmy Lunceford Orchestra. A lot of Jimmy when I lived in New York. And trying to my way through college, driving a New York City cab. Jimmy Lunceford played a lot. Late night was through the streets of New York. And I loved him. The best things in life are free. And that reminds me of how vocals does in jazz and the there, go live, enjoy. It tempus fugit, it goes by fast. Here's King Curtis.

This is the old Professor Bertram signing off, and to catch you next week. It's about 8 o'clock in the studio, and I turn you over to Jazz James.

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The dead life has been washed upon the seashore. Money and greed diluted what is truly pure, and yet our flesh keeps reaching out for more. Now you're trapped, a hole in the ozone about to make the world collapse. Pollution fills the air and minds are full of twisted facts. Midnight is now upon us, people righteous laws are coming back. Don't turn your head away cause you can't get away. Your mind is lost because your spirit has been led astray. Don't ever say you gave it all if you ain't gave it all. Just faded in the hazy purple twilight. No more time, I tried to warn you all, it's now approaching.

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Some cry out to the sky and yell they aren't quite prepared. You looked God in the face and said, forgive me, all he did was stare. 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The cosmic repercussions of what humankind has done. 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

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Just faded in the hazy purple twilight. 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

Because

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Good evening, WRIU. It is time for Long Live Rock and Roll, the show that explores rock and roll in all its forms. I'm your host, Jake, and for the next 2 hours, we're going to headbang through punk, thrash through metal, vibe to new wave, and help you build up your new favorite playlist. Got a fantastic show lined up for you guys tonight, episode 256 of Long Live Rock and Roll. And I'm not in the studio tonight, unfortunately, but I've got a great selection of music curated for you guys. I hope you guys are ready. We're going to do that format we did last week where I introduce three songs at a time. We listen to those three songs. I come back and talk about them. So I hope you guys are ready. We're going to jump right in. First up, 1973, The Modern Lovers from Natick, Massachusetts, early proto-punk garage rock band. Some of the absolute legends of the game, that early age of rock and roll. Richard Hell and the Void Odds, Johnny Thunders and the Modern Lovers, the MC5, the bands that laid the sonic template for groups like the Ramones. The Modern Lovers are right there. Going with the track off their first album, The Modern Lovers from 1973, the track I Want to Sleep in Your Arms. Then after that, Meet Me at the Altar, one of my favorite modern easycore bands, are back. They're a band that have members based out of Florida, Georgia, and New Jersey. And they came together from their shared love of punk rock. They have a brand new fifth EP, Worried Sick, coming out soon. This is the first single they've dropped for it called Straight Up Needy. Then after that, from Halifax, Nova Scotia, one of my favorite bands of all time, Sloan, have their 14th studio album now called Based on a Bestseller. 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They have a track called Fortune Teller that I'm playing for you guys. I love all three of those. We have I Want to Sleep in Your Arms by the Modern Lovers, Straight Up Needy by Meet Me at the Altar, and Fortune Teller by Sloan coming at you.

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Next up, stripping it back, some classic ska, punk, and hardcore from 1989. One of my favorite bands, Operation Ivy, going with their album Energy from Berkeley, California. Their first and only album. Been hearing one of our local bands, Lefty Grove, covering this track all the time, and it's got me hyped, so I'm playing it. 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Then, from Brooklyn, New York, one of my favorite bands, Going Geese, have a brand new album out. Shades of post-punk, indie, art rock, and a bit of alternative country called Getting Killed. This is the track 100 Horses. I do think I preferred the last album, but this one is still really solid. Then we got a slightly longer one. Coming at you from Hertfordshire, England, the band Porcupine Tree, 2002. Shades of progressive rock, alternative metal, psychedelic, and experimental music. The band Porcupine Tree, seventh studio album, In Absentia. 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

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Which is no record, but bigger than most of us.

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Kicking off the show with three good songs. I Want to Sleep in Your Arms, The Modern Lovers, Straight Up Needy, Meet Me at the Altar, and Fortune Teller by Sloan. 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Continuing on with the new music from Newberry Park, we have the band Honey. Got a brand new album right now. Their third studio album, Spirit, Shades of Indie, Post-Punk, and New Wave. This is the track Tired of You. It is catchy. It's cool. It's new. And then we're going back to something slightly older, 2013, good year. Good year from Oxford, Mississippi, their second studio album, the self-titled album, Bass Drum of Death. Shades of Garage and Noise Punk, we have the track I Want to Be Forgotten. It's been in the pipes for a little bit on this channel, and I'm glad that I get to play that one for you. I Want to Be Forgotten, Bass Drum of Death. And then something a little heavier, Shades of Melodic Metalcore from Portland, Oregon. Dying Wish have their third studio album right now called Flesh Stay Together. We're going to play a track by them for you called Surrender Everything. We have Tired of You by Honey, I Want to Be Forgotten by Bass Drum of Death, and Surrender Everything by Dying Wish coming your way on Long Live Rock and Roll right now.

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Matt One. DJ Nook. Jim Browse. We here from 3 to 6. Give us a call. You got any shout-outs, dedications, requests?

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And now for my next number, I'd like to return to the classics. Perhaps the most famous classic in all the world of music. 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

0: 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DJ Mad One in the mix right now. 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

0: 90.3 WRU Kingston. Big shout out, brother Dave. You know? Big shout out, Matt One in the set right now.
1: Yeah, yeah.
0: We just having an interesting conversation.

0: I hear it, man. Things that we were just talking about, how the game done change. When you used to go out and get the singles every week, you had the clean, dirty version, acapella, all that stuff. But now, we're lucky if we can get a quality MP3 up on this.
1: You know what I mean?
0: We still lugging our records up here, keeping it clean for y'all, dropping the realest hip-hop we can do. You know? We got every form of that.
2: Ain't nothing to it but to keep it moving.
0: So, yeah, man, I think we got some guests coming through a little bit. It's up in the air. We'll see what happens. We got Mad One in the mix right now. It's a little after 3:30. Big shout out all the callers. Like I said, if you're in Providence tonight, come check me out over at Local 120.

0: Check it out. Yo, why y'all standing on the corner?
1: Bring it out.
0: Yo, y'all standing on the out. Yo, why y'all standing? Yo, why y'all? Why? Yo,

Big shout out everyone going to Sound Sessions this week. Come through the Black Rep this Wednesday. 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You can check them opening up for the Dream at PPAC on Saturday.

Don't be up in the spot. Fungus among us. Audio McSwagger ending their parade there. These guys are going crazy. They're going to be all over Providence PPAC on Saturday.

downtown, a bunch of different venues. They're going to have block parties popping off, all types of live music. Go check that event out. Every year, it's definitely official. They got a lot of big names coming through this year. Like I said, Audio McSwagger opening up for The Dream at PPAC, 8 o'clock, Saturday night. Also, we'll be doing some performances in the skating rink in Kennedy Plaza. My man Kyrie Brown, Freddie Black, gonna be up in the spot. Fungus Among Us, Audio McSwagger, ending their parade there. These guys are going crazy. They're gonna be all over Providence on a flatbed performing their new songs. So definitely, if

and it's gonna be pop. About 4:15. Matt one up in the mix right now.

0: Big shout out my man Spliffed Out, Fettie Black, Kyrie Brown. Come check us out down at Studio 3 every Friday night. DJ Nook. Got special guest performances from my man Kyrie, Fettie Black, all types of people coming through there. It's popping. That's right down at Studio 3 in Newport above the Pelham.
1: Right across the street from the arcade, Thame Street.
0: Definitely the spot every Friday.
1: Also, real quick, wanted to give a shout out to my man's Rhyme Culture. Every Wednesday at the Rhino Bar in Newport. This Wednesday, we got Big City coming through. Young Scheme, Dirty Dirty. We got a few heads. It's going to be dope.
0: Definitely check that out if you're in the Newport area. That's every Wednesday.
1: We're just going to get back into it.
0: Mad One's still in the mix. I'm about to get on. Got Jim Browse on the boards. Big shout out all the callers, all the listeners.
1: Shout out Dirty Dirty.
0: Big up everyone coming through 121 tonight. Let's get it in.

0: Nook's going in. Aight.
1: Yeah, yeah. What up, Mad One?
0: What's good, my dude?
1: Yeah, man. What's up with Jim Browse, man? You think he's going to have a good top 5 at 5 this week?
0: Affirmative on the negative, maybe positive. Who knows?
1: Jim Jim's all about making threats. I don't even think your mic's on, man.
0: Jibba jabba jibba jabba Jim Browse here.
1: Talk to us, Matt One. What have you been up to, man?
0: Sweating. Yeah, yeah. It's a little cooler in this room than the other room. There's some weirdness going on. I don't know, but how you doing? Ha ha.

0: All right, so it's DJ Nook about to get up in some more music.
1: Yeah! Do it, Nook. What you got?

0: Shout outs, I and I.
1: Yeah, this is a story of things. Them
0: dogs barking. Shout out to y'all seeing out there. Bardwell, what's good? Where's my atomic dogs at? Hit us up. 792-9030. WRU Kingston. Real Rap Radio.

0: 792-9030 is the phone number up here. You give us a call. You got any shout outs, dedications, requests, what have you?
1: All right. It's almost 5 o'clock, man.
0: What's the deal? We got the Jim Browse top five at five.
1: Always.
0: How's it looking?
1: It's looking pretty top five worthy.
0: All right. Well, it's like a little bit before five, but I think if you're feeling so good about it, maybe we should just get into it now.
1: Give me like 2 minutes. I gotta holler my man's Dirty Dirty. Shouts to Dirty Dirty. Came through the spot.
2: In the building.
0: Yeah, yeah. Shout out the guy that just has to talk to us right now. We care a lot.
1: For sure.
0: So like I said, 792-9030 is the phone number. You can hit up Matt 1. You can call up and harass Jim Jim during his top five and make his life a little more difficult.
1: Always need that.
0: You know? I guess I'll play this joint right real quick.
1: Yeah, run that.
0: This beat's kind of good right now. It's this new Cardinal Official joint. I don't really know what I think about it yet. We're going to let y'all decide.
1: All right.
0: It's Cardinal Official featuring Socrates.

0: Big shout out, my man, I and I.
1: Ow, ow.
0: Where my dog's at.
2: Big shout out to Jim Browse.
0: What's up, Jim Browse?
2: What's going
0: this
2: on?
0: Is the top zero at six?
2: Is this the ship it segment? Will we ship it?
0: Whoa, mad one. Was that edited?
2: Ship it.
0: So, yeah, 90.3. We got Jim Browse. Top something at something. We up in here. DJ Nook, Mad One. If you're in Providence tonight, come by Local 121 over on Washington Street. It's definitely going down. Every Tuesday with my man Black Floyd, DJ Nook, Mad One going to be up in there. It's going down. If you're in Cranston, go check out Sturby. You know?
2: Whoa.
0: Big shout out Dirty Deck, man. What's good, man?
2: Where's Dirty at?
0: Shaving his sister's legs.
2: Oh!
0: Big shout out Oshin, man. Holding down all the Providence DJ booths. You gotta get passage, your rite of passage through this, man. He's going serious. He thought Namus post game was sick. Big up Oshin. Big up everyone that was at Monet for the anniversary party on Saturday. DJ Break definitely killed it. DJ Freezy. All the guys that was there. Tommy D. So what's up, man? Is Jim Browse alive?
2: He's browsing.
0: Does he got a heartbeat? We got Dirty Dirty up in the spot. Big shout out Dirty Dirty. Check out Rhyme Culture every Wednesday down at the Rhino Bar in Newport. It's going down. So what you got, Jim?
2: What you got?
0: What you got in store, man?
2: What's up, man?

0: All right. So that was Showbiz and AG.
1: Next Level.
0: That's an old one, man.
1: Yeah, it's an old one, man. It was just been in my head for like a whole week.
0: I had that tape too.
1: It was
0: shout
1: fire,
0: out
1: man.
0: Everybody that still got tapes out there. Big shout out, brother Dave.
1: Shout out to brother right Dave. Now. I don't know anybody else who's putting it down with that cat.
0: So what else you got for
1: us? So this next joint, I'm bringing it with my man's Haiku. You know those cats.
0: Who is it?
1: Haiku. It's A-Bomb, Ricky Raw. This other joint, this joint right here features Prophet, Burnt Face, Cookies and Milk. You know what I'm talking about? Good job, man.

0: Yeah, yeah. I don't know, man. I think they put too many in the air when they was in the booth with that. And on,
1: you think,
0: on the
1: you
0: production.
1: Think they put it too much in the air?
0: I'm about to fall asleep in here.
1: I'll let everybody know.
0: They
1: I'm feeling
0: to,
1: it.
0: They maybe needed to, like, put one in the ashtray, drink a beer or, like, a Red Bull or something,
1: go outside,
0: get off that damn
1: jog.
0: Couch they was caving into, and go out and make some money. Come on, people.
1: Go out for a jog.
2: All your time trying to get fly.
0: For real, they sound like they was hanging out with Fat Lip from Far Side when they did that. For, like, a week.
3: Damn, I'm heavy now. Stop touching me. Dude, lay off the barbiturates.
0: So, right. What's up, man? You got some energy? You need to come back from that.
1: I think we got some energy. We got some energy in the building right now. We got Dirty in the building.
2: Hi.
1: Why don't y'all introduce yourselves right quick?
4: Peace to the people. It's Dirty Ice.
2: Dirty Furby. We are Dirty. What's up?
1: All right. So where y'all hailing from, man?
2: From New B, chilling, living in Providence, you know what I mean? Doing our thing out here. Love it.
4: Right. From the universe, personally.
1: All right.
4: That's what it is. So it's all connected.
1: The outer echelon of the galaxy.
4: Exactly.
1: Of the gamma quadrant. I feel that.
4: Yo, I was feeling that number one, top five, that show was an AZ.
1: Yeah, well, I mean, I don't normally put them in order, but that was the number one joint. I was only going to play just that one.
4: That's what it is.
1: That's
4: what. You play it five times?
1: Nah, just one time and keep it moving.
4: Yo, before we get started, I wanna give a lot of love to 90.3 WRIU, all the DJs that come up here. A lot of people in New England don't realize that there's really no underground hip-hop during the day anywhere. And this is the only station, as far as I know, that does it consistently for year after year after year after year. It's a very important anchor to our culture, and I want to let y'all know personally that I appreciate this. You know what I'm saying?
1: That's
4: everybody
1: what's up.
4: That comes up here.
2: That's real.
5: That's real,
2: man. Appreciate that. All the other DJs during the course of the week appreciate that too.
4: Yeah, that's real, man. Monday through Friday, that's what it is. And then there's only a few other stations that do it at night. So this is, like, for me, it's unprecedented because nobody else does it, period.
1: All right.
4: Stay tuned.
1: And on that note, y'all brought up, y'all got to, a little single release party.
5: This Friday.
4: A large single release party. You know what I'm saying?
1: So,
4: Friday at AS220.
2: That's right, man. Hosted by Phoenix, my girl Angeli. We got 10 Blessed. Also, Big Cypher SOL. It's going to be a real, real, real dope show, man. All original music. What can you beat? You know what I mean? Like, for real, man. All
1: right.
2: It's going to be at AS220 once again. Big
1: shout out. Is that a part of the sound session setup that they got going on?
4: It's a sound sessions venue, so it's a loophole, you know what I mean?
1: Alright.
4: It's not necessarily billed at the sound session event, but it is a sound session sponsored venue, so we're billing it as that. You know what I mean?
1: Well, that's what it is.
4: It's Friday night, AS220 on Empire Street. Doors open at 9. It's an all ages show. I'm going to repeat that once again. It's an all ages show, so come rock with us, man.
2: 8 Beans, first 50 people get a free CD. It's real, real dope, man. It's our second single off the album, The Love That Hate Built. And we just want to give mad shout-outs to everybody who's been giving us love from day one, you know what I mean? Shout-outs to Rhyme Culture, you know what I'm saying? Isis Storm, their crew. You know what I mean? My man Jimmy Jim here. You know what I mean? Therion, Sturby, all them cats, man.
4: Bad one and up, of course.
1: All right.
4: Tuesdays.
2: Yeah!
1: So on that note, I'm going to get in this joint that, gonna be on a new album, yeah.
2: Yes, sir.
4: Which one you getting into?
1: Little Fatty.
4: Fatty yeah. Cakes. Yo, this is for all the girls that cheat on their boyfriends.
2: Yo,
4: get it in like that.
2: With scumbags like me, huh? and the dudes who search for them, you know what I'm saying?
4: The reality of the situation is Dirty is just trying to bring a lot of dirt to the light, so that's the whole movement. This is Fatty Cake. Let's go.

0: Yeah, yeah. 90.3 WRIU Kingston. So that was Dirty Dirty right there.
1: Yeah, Fatty Cakes, Fatty Cakes.
0: Fatty Cakes.
2: I'm feeling fatty cakes.
3: Look, man, appreciate it, y'all.
2: I got this other joint. It's going to be on the album, I'm going to guess, yeah?
3: Yeah, yeah.
1: Single. We got four joints, a couple instrumentals. And that was Fatty Cakes. Then the next joint is it's called Late Night Creep. Anybody that had to make a phone call, you know, after two, try to get it in.
2: All right. Shout out to Phoenix.
3: Yeah, man. Big up. Big up.
1: Phoenix.
3: Big up.
1: Fly verse, man. This is for the grown-ups, man.
2: Grown man talk.

0: All right. So that was Late Night Creep.
1: Featuring Phoenix.
2: Yes, sir.
1: Yeah.
0: Dirty, dirty.
2: Yeah, man. That's my joint, yo. That's a lot of people's anthems out there. You know what I mean? That's what we make music for, man.
1: For the people.
2: For the people. I like
1: that. All right.
2: Thank you very much. Seriously, it was an honor.
1: It's our pleasure to have y'all.
3: Once again, Friday, record release party at 8:20 on Empire Street. It's an all-ages show. Doors open at 9.
2: Yeah, and you can check us out Wednesday. We will be at Rhino Bar with Rhyme Culture. Big City headlining, doing the big, big thing. If you haven't seen Big City, go check it out, man. If you haven't been to a local hip-hop show, period, go check it out, man. Seriously, a lot of people are getting it in, yo. Support that while it's still here.
1: Right, Rhyme Culture. How often you get an open hip-hop night in Newport? Rhyme man. Culture at the Rhino Bar.
4: At that.
1: At that. So.
3: So big up Rhyme Culture. Yassine.
2: Yes, sir. Ruck.
1: Artifacts One. Ruckus. DJ Kellen. DJ Kellen.
2: Yes, sir.
0: Kellen.
2: Much love and respect, man.
1: All right. So on that note, we're gonna get into my last joint.
2: What's that heat, son?
1: It's a new joint by Big City. It's called New Banger.
3: New Banger. City.

0: So, big shout out, Big City.
1: Yeah, man.
0: That's what it is. Big shout out, everyone. You can check these guys out at Rhyme Culture down in Newport at the Rhino Bar on Wednesdays. They all over. You know? Big shout out, Freddie Black.
1: Freddie Black, where you at?
0: He just snuck in there, man. It's an instrumental, I swear. I guess we didn't play any Freddie Black in your thing, so he was mad. He somehow got in there.
1: Get his way in somehow.
0: Can't be mad at that.
1: Shout out to the frog in the tub.

0: Shout out to everyone hitting us up. Shout out to all the love. We got about a half hour left. I guess Nook's gonna take over for the last few minutes. Stay it down. Shout out to Dirty Dirty for coming through, man.
1: Thanks for having me. It's a pleasure to be in the top five.
2: Yeah, for real. For
1: real. I have two joints like that. It's almost like I could die now.
0: What I mean? That's really big. Everybody gets what they want at some point in their life.
1: Yeah. That's an important part of my Tuesday, the top five at five. So.
2: Yeah, man. Y'all hold it down, man. For real.
1: I mean, there was a time you played off.
0: What did I play?
1: It was a Nicki Minaj.
0: I was like, what the hell is that? I didn't listen to it. I should have listened to it before. Jadakiss.
1: Jada, oh my.
0: That was...
2: Wasn't that produced by, what's his name, The Rock? The Rock, yeah. Was from New B, huh?
0: Yeah. I mean, that's, I mean, so it's kind of, I mean, double-edged sword.
2: I didn't know. Yeah.
1: Big up to The Rock.
2: Yeah, man, big up, so. But, I mean, that beat is kind of, Nicki Minaj is kind of, man, the whole game is kind of, that's why we're getting dirty-dirty with it, you know what I mean?
1: Yo, so thanks for letting us come through. Please come see us rock. We rocking Wednesday, the Rhino Bar, Rhyme Culture.
2: 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Oh, man, it's gonna be dope.
1: The single's called The Afterphone. Stay tuned. Dirty Dirty. Thanks.
2: Thanks, Nook.
0: All right.
1: Man, peace to all the DJs.
0: Shouts to everybody who likes to be in the right place at the right time, or the wrong place at the wrong time.
3: It's all time. Either you on, you off, but either way, you're still taking it up. Know what I mean?
0: It's better to be on than off. All right, Nook.

Base floor stack on David, cause I'm a pyro. 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I was told by the OGs like my pops, you can't whip their

0: few more minutes left. Just got to say, my man Jim Brouse.
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0: Yeah.
1: Make sure to tune in Monday through Friday, 3 to 6 for all the hip-hop shows. Monday, Primitive. Tuesday, Us. Wednesday, Sturby. Thursday, Kaliana. And Friday is Jeremy. So, yeah.
0: Every day is all good, 3 to 6 here. You know what I mean?
1: You on your ride home or what have you? You got something.
0: You know what I mean?
1: I mean, we get it hot, but we don't get as hot as those.
0: Yeah, we got AC sometime.
1: You know what I mean? We got AC. We keep it cool in the gang over here.
0: Hey. Cool in the breeze.
1: Cool in the breeze.
2: Yeah, man. It is even cool in here. I didn't even turn on the turbo.
0: Yo, big shout out to my man Swerve, man. What's going on, dude? Hit me up.
2: Where's Swerve been, man?
1: Shout out to Al Bums.
0: Al Bums, all of my man Rome.
1: Roman Rock. So.

0: Still waiting on that music, man.
1: Stickity Stack, Strick Swayze, 125, Cuddy Ranks. Everybody in C-Town, yo. The crew over there, man. A bunch of goofs.
2: DJ Chicken Fingers.
1: Yeah, Chicken Fingers, Spray Tin. DJ Leg Dog Hair. Bite, man. DJ Dog Bite is the beast.
2: DJ Leg Hair is killing it.
1: Oh, yeah, yeah, yeah.
2: Well, that was a good bark, Jim.
1: Oh! Did you bite my man earlier? My man was going after you, one of your top fives. And he's like,
0: I and I. Shout out to Herman.
1: Yo, man, heal that up, man.
0: No, get a Band-Aid. Wrap that up. Some bacitracin. Throw some bacitracin on there.
1: That's a pretty gnarly wound. I went and checked it out. It was pretty in there.
2: That's what happens when you peep in Tom.
0: Oh.
3: Who's that in my window?
0: We're Rap Radio. About to get up out of here.
1: Yeah, man. Yeah, yeah, yeah.
0: We got about 5 minutes left.
1: Where's our people at? I want to hear the radio song.
2: Yeah, yeah. Big shout out all the callers, all the listeners, everyone in Providence. If you're in Providence tonight, come by Local 121. Come get it in. We got really good drinks, really good music, good times, good times.
1: Yeah.
2: What's up, Jim? You coming to Prov?
0: Nah, son.
2: We ain't bringing you back to the island.
0: Yeah, yeah.
2: Ha! Oh, you messed up.
1: That's what they call hitchhiking nowadays, huh?
0: Or no end ties. No one goes nowhere.
2: If you see a big black guy at that fire tower in North Kingston right on the side of the road, he might need a ride to Newport.
1: Yeah. He got next week's top five on him, so he'd be like, get the pre-listen.
0: Ooh.
2: Well, big shout out Mike Fiend giving you a ride home.
1: Oh, yo, big shout out to Mike and Kristen. Avery came through the other night, man, after Dockside. Yeah, my man a ride home, man. Big shout out to my man Jimmy.
2: Big shout out everyone down in Newport. You know?
1: All the beasts.
2: If you're going out in Newport this weekend, definitely come by Studio 3 Friday night. Come get it in. It's been crazy, man.
1: Yeah.
2: Big shout out my man Lou Peasy up in the spot last weekend.
0: And I was like, oh, what's up, Lou Peasy?
1: What about the power move?
2: Which one?
1: The half second, good thing I was there, then left the second after I was there.
2: That was a good one. The speaker cable does work for the mixer.
1: Yeah, yeah, that was the $5 all your DJs out there. If you get something, something else might work for that.
2: $5, speaking of $5 to DJs, Black Floyd, you better bring your own headphones, your own needles, and even, I'm calling you out, you bringing slip mats this week. Otherwise, Mad One gets your slot. I'm saying that to the whole state right now. Y'all heard the word. Come on, man. If you're a DJ, you got to have that stuff. You got to have your own.
0: Come on, Lee.
2: Your own stuff.
1: Oh, Lee, I bought you out.
0: Come on, Lee.
2: You can't be using all the other people's stuff. Everything got too friendly with this DJ, you know? Let me get that MP3 with my little shark tooth. No. You know? I bought a lot of this stuff for a lot of money. And, you know, that's just the way it goes. If you're a real DJ, you got your own slip mats,
0: Come on, Lee.
2: Your own headphones.
1: And your own hot chicks to carry your crates of records.
2: Exactly.
0: True story.
1: Haha, that's how we do it.
2: Also, if you get boxed out of the booth by somebody that maybe is a little sour that their time has come and gone, and they afraid of the next man, you can't let them win that battle. No. If you're the next man.
1: Look, you see me take the weights off a back of turntables.
2: You got to hold your ground, man. you got to do what you got to do. So shout out the old guys that defend the thrones, and shout out to the young guys who ain't scared to take it from them.
0: All right.
1: Basically a shout out to the past, present, and future.
2: You You know what I mean? Because there is an evolution, and you got to respect that.
0: Got to respect the universe.
1: Yo, yo, big shout out to my man, First B. Good luck in throwing that event this weekend. Sorry I couldn't make it, but heard it was fun.
2: If you're in the gambling mood tonight, you have a Foxwoods, go to Shrine and check out 401. Got the night over there tonight. My man Vinny Vibe going to be over there with Eli Escobar. We all know you should probably go check it out.
0: Again, yo, shout out to Dirty Dirty for coming through.
1: Yeah, that was dope. I like them.
0: They hold it down.
2: Yo, your man be sounding like Big Daddy Kane sometimes. I ain't gonna lie. I like it.
1: Yo, man.
0: Shout outs to Demean.
2: For real.
0: Dirty Ice.
2: He got that.
0: Shout outs to the RFP.
2: Everyone in Providence, everyone in Newport, everyone in Boston.
1: I think we can do it today again.
0: Could be a possibility. Tune in if you're lucky. 3-9. Blouses win.
1: Blouses definitely did win. It was winning all weekend, too, downtown. You should have seen
2: Ooh-wee.
1: It. Well. All right. We out of here like last year. And in there like swimwear.

This is Harrison Ford. Don't do drugs. Don't drink and drive. Don't leave your children with Mad One. This is a public service announcement. Big Chuck will snuff you, regardless of warrants.

And happy Friday evening to you. Welcome to the Bluegrass Breakdown. My name is Glenn Lawrence, here for 3 hours of bluegrass music. So glad you could tune in tonight. Trying to get my headset just in here. There we go. Very happy you could tune into the Bluegrass Breakdown tonight. Once again, we're going without too much of an agenda, just a whole bunch of songs that I've got lined up, music that I hope you'll enjoy. I have a lot of newer music. As a matter of fact, I've got three brand new CDs sent in here from good folks at Pine Castle Records. I believe I've already played music from some of these CDs from some other sources, but I've got the real hard copy in my hands now. A couple of things we're going to pay attention to tonight. Not too many birthdays. Unfortunately, there's a couple of passings, I guess, we're going to, we'll use the anniversary of these passings and wait to remember some certain big people in history of bluegrass. Probably start at the beginning, I guess, though. Lester Flatt of Flatt and Scruggs and Nashville Grass, and one of the defining voices of bluegrass music, and his inimitable vocal sound. Lester Flatt, we lost him on May 11th back in 1979, way too soon. So we'll find a way to commemorate him. Keith Whitley, who we lost way too young, who along with Ricky Skaggs at the age of 16 were sort of discovered and inspired by Ralph Stanley. And went on to record an album together, Keith Whitley and Ricky Skaggs, called Second Generation, back in 1963, I believe. And that went a long way towards, getting Ricky Skaggs started on his career as well as Keith. But unfortunately, we lost him, my goodness, way back in 1989, at the age of 34, tragically. So we'll celebrate some music of his. And finally, one Larry Rice, who unfortunately passed away in 2006. Larry Rice, the brother of Tony Rice, a wonderful musician, recorded with J.D. Crow in the New South, recorded with his brother, recorded with a lot of people, not a name you hear nearly as much of, but anyways, he was a great musician and singer of his own right, so we'll pay a little tribute to him. And one good birthday, Mother Maybelle Carter. She was born on May 10th back in 2009, how about 1909? Again, a big influence on many that came after A.P. Carter, and the Carter family, of course, contributed greatly to the early days of country music and helped to define that early days of radio, and the sound was getting out to people who really hadn't heard that kind of music before with their brand new radios. And anyhow, we'll do a little bit of a celebration of her remembrance of her birthday. And let's see. We'll do our listings at about 7:30, as always. And let's see, to get things started, I'm going to try to tie together Mother Maybelle's birthday and a remembrance of Lester Flatt from a record of Flatt and Scruggs. They sing and play the songs of the famous Carter family. So we're gonna start out with one from that. And if I could find it, I'd read a little bit of it to you, but seem to have misplaced it, like I'm wont to do on this show here. Well, let's just get the music going with some Flatt and Scruggs doing songs of Mother Maybelle and the Carter family.

Listen to my story about a man named Jed. Poor mountaineer, barely kept his family fed. Then one day he was shooting at some food. Up through the ground come a bubbling pool. Oil that he was black goo, Texas tea.

Well, the first thing you know, Jed's a millionaire. Ken folks said, Jed, move away from there. Said California is the place you ought to be. So they loaded up the truck and they moved to Beverly Hills. That is swimming pool, movie star. Marnie? Granny and me always had to do a little dance on this number. And I thought maybe if Marnie here would kind of join in and take my part, I'd try to do a step or two of Granny's part. This is a little deal I stole from my buddy Bill Monroe long years ago. A little thing called a Kentucky Backstep.

hello again. Now let's go over what we heard in our first set of music tonight. As I mentioned, Lester Flatt passed away on the anniversary of his passing was on the 11th. The other day was on Monday, I guess. And so we're doing a little memorial tribute to him. And that sort of coincided with the birthday of Mother Maybelle Carter. So we worked that in as well. So we began with a song from a record that that Flatt and Scruggs did back in the mid-60s or early 60s for Columbia called The Songs of the Famous Carter Family. Also contains one of my favorite songs of all time, Jimmy Brown, the Newsboy. But we listened to On the Rock Where Moses Stood. Lester, of course, doing the lead vocals on that. And then we went to the Carter Family. Some recordings they have... wonderful Columbia collection called Can the Circle Be Unbroken, which was the original title for what we now know as Will the Circle Be Unbroken. And we heard them do that very song. And sort of coincides with our anniversary time as well. That was recorded on May 6th, as it were, in 1935 in New York City. They got the Carter family up there to record a bunch of their songs. And... went on to be very historic recordings. After that, we went to, we listened to Lester Flatt and the Nashville Grass, his post-Flatt and Scruggs band, and they were playing at Bill Monroe's Bean Blossom Bluegrass Festival way back in 1973, and we heard him do a crowd favorite out there, which was the one and only ballad of Jed Clampett. And... you hear him reference someone called Marty there. That Marty would be one Marty Stewart, who as a, I think he was still a teenager, began playing with the Nashville Grass, playing the mandolin. And at that point, on this festival, Lester invites Marty to do the dance with him. I don't know if it was a buck dance or a dance.

that Bill Monroe was often known to do. And at least that's how Lester tells it, that he picked it up from Bill Monroe. Anyways, song you don't hear very often on the Bluegrass Breakdown, but we've made an exception for Lester Flatt. We went to J.D. Crow and the New South, a recording they made, which also featured Keith Whitley in the band. Again, another passing that we're doing, memorializing Keith Whitley. We lost on May 9th in 1989 in a real sad way. We won't get into, I guess. But let's see. The album is called My Home Ain't in the Hall of, My Home Ain't in the Hall of Fame. Came out in 1978, and the song we heard was called Railroad Lady. And I think that's Keith doing the vocals on that. Notes don't exactly specify. I'm not sure. Anyway, if anybody out there knows, I'm all ears. And after that, we went to Doc Watson from his early Vanguard recording days back in 1964. We heard him do what he's quite famous for, Tom Dooley. We heard another from the Carter family from the New York City recording sessions. This one was recorded on May 9th, 1935, a couple of days later. And we heard them do I'm Thinking Tonight of My Blue Eyes. That goes back to 1935, at least, huh? And finally, one more from Lester Flatt and the Nashville Grass. I have a great collection from CMH called The Essential Lester Flatt and the Nashville Grass. Heard one, a Flatt and Scruggs song called If I Should Wander Back Tonight. And again, I believe that features Marty Stewart. There's some fine guitar picking on that track, and I'm not sure if that's Marty or who that is, but in any event, Marty Stewart was part of the band in those days. And let's see. We should just get right back to the music. Let's see, another Today in Bluegrass History item is Jimmy Martin. Actually, not today, but in the weeks since we last got together. It was May 9th in 1956 that Jimmy Martin recorded one of his most famous songs, Hit Parade of Love. We're not going to hear that original recording, but we're going to hear a live rendition of it. Let's hear Jimmy Martin doing one of his classics.

We got some people back there hollering for us to do Hit Parade of Love, boys. It's been a long time since we've done it, but we'll just go ahead and do it for them right now. So, Crow, give us a start off, will you?

mountains. In the big rock candy mountains, you never change your socks, and the little streams of alcohol come a-trickling down the rocks.

0: We'll do an instrumental which features the bass fiddle. And, I know it is. If it wasn't, we wouldn't do it. Tom won the award this past year down at in North Carolina for the best bass player in bluegrass music. And so he won't feel slighted.
1: You'd never catch me doing that to Larry the Legend, I'll tell you.
0: Larry the Legend on the dobro was also voted the finest dobro player. The only award I got was from the state trooper. Anyway, back to this instrumental. We're going to show you why Tom's the best. It's called Grandfather's Timepiece.
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1: Don't be nervous.

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And my name is Glenn Lawrence, and thank you so much for tuning into the Bluegrass Breakdown tonight. Let's go over what we heard in set number two. Jimmy Martin and the Sunny Mountain Boys, recorded live at Sunset Park in West Grove, Pennsylvania, on May 8th, 1960. And we heard him do his classic hit Parade of Love. And that was originally recorded on May 9th, 1956. So it was actually just almost exactly 4 years later after he initially recorded it. He recorded it on May 9th, 1956. And this is from, May 9th. 1956, and this recording is from May 8th, 1960. Hit Parade of Love, Jimmy Martin and the Sunny Mountain Boys. We went to something from the Oh Brother, Where Art Thou soundtrack. Really old song recorded by one Harry McClintock doing the Big Rock Candy Mountain. We went to Keith Whitley. He made a recording for Rounder Records. I don't have the year. I think it was in the mid-60s. I think it was actually much later than that. I think it was in the 80s, towards the end of his life. It was called Sad Songs, and we heard him do a Jonathan Edwards cover, Girl from the Canyon. We went to John Hartford from a collection of his called Good Old Days. We heard him do Skippin' in the Mississippi Dew. The Seldom Seen from their wonderful Live at the Cellar Door CD, live recording from that famous venue in Washington, D.C. That was recorded December 27th and 28th in 1974. We heard him do Grandfather's Clock, and you get a sense of the fun those guys used to have on stage, the original Seldom Seen. And I think the addition of the current membership of the Seldom Scene, maybe we'll get to some of them later on tonight, I think they have the same fun and exuberance as the original lineup did. Let's see. Tony Rice, from his debut record, which was called Guitar, on Rebel Records back in 1980. The word I get on that one is no one wanted to record it here in America. They didn't think it was going to work. He found a Japanese label to originally release it. Well, this is from Rebel in 1980, when they finally realized what a great record it was and what a great player Tony was. And this one's called Doing My Time. And all I can tell you is that Larry Rice played on that record, so the mandolin in that song was Larry Rice, who we're going to talk about a little more in a couple of minutes. The Country Gentleman, from an early record of theirs, the award-winning Country Gentleman. A Rebel release. We heard them do one called The Girl Behind the Bar. And finally, The Dillards, from their great Back Porch Bluegrass release, 1963 on Elektra Records. We heard a gospel called Somebody Touched Me. Okay, so we're going to hear a couple from Larry Rice, who I indicated earlier. We lost him on May 13th, back in 2006, the brother of Tony Rice and also Wyatt Rice. And I've got a couple of records of theirs. One is called Clouds Over Carolina. We're going to start with a track from that. We'll listen to two or three from Larry Rice, and we'll see where we go from there. And we'll be back in a little bit to do our listings. I want to thank you once again for tuning into the Bluegrass Breakdown tonight. Sure do appreciate it.

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The great singer, songwriter, and guitarist Dave Alvin once said, there are two types of folk music, quiet folk music and loud folk music. I play both. We do much the same every Thursday evening on the Boudin Barn Dance radio show from 6 to 9 p.m. each week. My name is Dan Ferguson, a.k.a. 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We've been doing it for 30-plus years, and we're going strong. Tune in. 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

Thank you for your kind attention to our PSAs. Part of our responsibility here at WRIU. We heard a shorter set, mostly Larry Rice. We heard from his Clouds Over Carolina release from Rebel in 2005. We heard a great rendition of Elizabeth Cotton's Freight Train. We went to a collection of greatest hits of the best of Larry Rice, If Only You Knew. Another Rebel release. We heard one called Unemployment Line. And we went back to the Clouds Over Carolina CD. And we heard one called Down Where the Still Waters Flow. And we finished that abbreviated set with something from Blue Highway, the title track from a record they put out on Rebel in 2005 called It's a Long, Long Road, featuring Wayne Taylor and Rob Ikes and quite a band they had back in then. And to this day, Blue Highway is putting out some great bluegrass music. Let's get to our listings, which Thursday Night Dan puts together for us each week. Good folks, Folk and Roots listings, another great service we offer here at WRIU. Today being the 15th, May 15th, at the Narrows Center for the Arts. Tonight, it's Sister Sparrow and the Dirty Birds. And tomorrow, it's Mark Broussard. Chan's up in Woonsocket there. Tonight, it's a band called Traveler, which is a Chris Stapleton tribute. And tomorrow, it's Jimmy Two Suits Capone and Chan Clan. And next Friday, the 22nd, it's Confounded Bridge. Saturday, the 23rd, it's Jeff Pitchell and Texas Flood. And on Sunday, the 24th, they've got their Chris Duarte group. The United Theater down there in Westerly, putting on some great music down there. Coming up on 5/20, that'll be what? Today's the 15th, that's middle of next week sometime. That'll be what, Wednesday? Their Roots Music Stomp, it's Bob Dylan 85th Birthday Bash. And on Sunday the 22nd, they've got Will Evans. Let's see, the Knickerbocker Music Center in Westerly. Tonight, it's Dance Night with 8 to the Bar. The Jane Pickens Theater, Film and Event Center in Newport. Next Friday, the 22nd, it's Willie Nile and the Rain Dogs. Big show for the Rain Dogs there. I believe it's going to be a record release party. Pump House Music Works down here in Peacedale. It's the Monday Uke Jam and the Wednesday Acoustic Open might open, right, the Acoustic Lounge with Matt Frazza. I'm not sure about the Tuesday Old Time Jam at 6 p.m. You may want to double check, make sure you go down for that one, make sure that it's still going on. Tomorrow night, they've got Mark Cutler and Men of Great Courage. Chance to see Mark Cutler and company a couple of times in different arrangements. And on Sunday at the Pump House, it's the Donna Byrne Music Stomp. It's Bob Dylan 85th Birthday Bash. And on Sunday the 22nd, they've got Will Evans. Let's see, the Knickerbocker Music Center in Westerly. Tonight, it's Dance Night with 8 to the Bar. The Jane Pickens Theater, Film and Event Center in Newport. Next Friday, the 22nd, it's Willie Nile and the Rain Dogs. Big show for the Rain Dogs there. I believe it's going to be a record release party. Pump House Music Works down here in Peacedale. It's the Monday Uke Jam and the Wednesday Acoustic Open might open, right, the Acoustic Lounge with Matt Frazza. I'm not sure about the Tuesday Old Time Jam at 6 p.m. You may want to double check, make sure you go down for that one, make sure that it's still going on. Tomorrow night, they've got Mark Cutler and Men of Great Courage. Chance to see Mark Cutler and company a couple of times in different arrangements. And on Sunday at the Pump House, it's the Donna Byrne Quartet.

Party. Pump House Music Works down here in Peacedale. It's the Monday Uke Jam and the Wednesday Acoustic Open might open, right, the Acoustic Lounge with Matt Frazza. I'm not sure about the Tuesday Old Time Jam at 6 p.m. You may want to double check, make sure you go down for that one, make sure that it's still going on. Tomorrow night, they've got Mark Cutler and Men of Great Courage. Chance to see Mark Cutler and company a couple of times in different arrangements. And on Sunday at the Pump House, it's the Donna Byrne Quartet. Myrtle, Waterman Avenue, East Providence, live music Tuesday through Sunday. Tonight, it's Soapbox Saints, Jittery Jack and Amy Griffin. Tomorrow, it's Paper Jays, Liam Grant, and Glenn Jones, and that's a 2 p.m. show. And then an evening show, I guess, it's going to be Purple Ivy Shadows, Wool, and Radigan. And on Sunday the 17th, they've got a Songwriters in the Round event with Allison Callery, Woolly Soul, Ryan Lee Cosby, and Chris Monty. And that's a 2 p.m. show. Narragansett Cafe down there in Jamestown. On Sunday, it's CC and the Riders. I believe their Sunday shows are 4 p.m. And Narragansett Cafe offers live music Thursday through Sunday. Let's see. Going along here, nothing much coming up. Let's see. The Blackstone River Theater, Broad Street in Cumberland, beg your pardon. On Sunday the 17th, it's Partners in Time. Nicanese, South Street in Providence. Mondays, it's the House Combo. Tuesday, it's Marty and Friends. Wednesday, it's the Bluegrass Throwdown. This Wednesday is going to be Clay Pigeon, Wednesday the 20th. In live music Thursday through Sunday at Nicanese, and it's always free. The Rose Garden Coffee House in Mansfield, Massachusetts, has Christina Lavin and the 2026 Performing Songwriter Competition, the Performing Songwriter Competition. That's tomorrow up in Mansfield. The Parlor, North Main Street in Providence. Let's see, 14, 15. Monday the 18th, it has Thelma and the Sleaze, the Devil's Twin. And I think that's about going to do our for our listings for tonight. Want to mention Jaffa Madness has their songs in the round, the Song Circle, hosted by Al Olson. That's Saturday from 2 to 5. I believe this week he's going to have his co-hosts filling in for him, Jay and Linda. Sure to be a great time. And let's see, live music there, Saturday and Sundays. You may want to check their schedule down there at Jaffa Madness. Always some good live music. And, Strings Bar and Grill over in Johnston. I've become a big fan of that particular establishment. Let's see, tonight they've got a band called The Complaints, and it's going to be their debut. And tomorrow, it's a double bill. At 3 p.m., it's the Nightwoods. And at 8 p.m., it's Just Winging It. And great menu up there, great food, and great atmosphere. Always a good place to hear some live music. And I guess that'll do it for our listings. If you have any questions or any additions, anything you want to, you'd like us to talk about, the number up here is area code 401-792-9030. Always happy to hear from our listeners. And let's see, we're going to continue along now. We've got some got brand new records in here from our good friends at Pine Castle Records. Latest from Trey Hensley, Jim Hurst, and Daniel Grindstaff. We're going to begin with one each from each of these brand new CDs. I think we'll start with the title track from the latest from Trey Hensley, incredible guitar player. Can't outrun the blues.